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1: They lie in boot hills all through the West. The outlaws, the gunslingers, the Billy the Kids and worse. Say a fellow like the coward that shot Bill Hickok in the back. There's always one like that in every time of history. Most of them were varmints, but every once in a while in one of them, there may have lived a man. He lay face down on the desert sand, clutching his six gun in his hand. Shot from behind, I thought he was dead, for under his heart was an ounce of lead. But a spark still burned, so I used my knife, and late that night, I saved the life of Ringo.
2: Ringo, Ringo.
1: I nursed him till the danger passed. The days went by, he mended fast. And then from dawn till setting sun, he practiced with that deadly gun. And hour on hour, I watched in awe. No human being could match the draw of Ringo.
2: Ringo, Ringo.
1: One day we rode the mountain crest, and I went east and he went west. I took to law and wore a star, while he spread terror near and far. With lead and blood he gained such fame, all through the West they feared the name of Ringo.
2: Ringo, Ringo.
1: I knew someday I'd face the test, which one of us would be the best. And sure enough, the word came down that he was holed up in the town. I left the posse out in the street, and I went in alone to meet Ringo. They said my speed was next to none, but my lightning draw had just begun when I heard a blast that stung my wrist. The gun went flying from my fist, and I was looking down the bore of the deadly 44 of Ringo.
2: Ringo, Ringo.
1: They say that was the only time that anyone had seen him smile. He slowly lowered his gun, and then he said to me, "We're even, friend." And so at last I understood that there was still a spark of good in Ringo.
2: Ringo.

0: dead. A moment later, he lay dead. The town began to shout and cheer. Nowhere was there shed a tear for Ringo.
1: Ringo.
0: The story spread throughout the land that I had beaten Ringo's hand. And it was just the years, they say, that made me put my guns away. But on his grave, they can't explain the tarnished star above the name of Ringo.

Gather round, gather round, one and all. I have tales and legends from near and far. I am Davy Sims, you are very welcome, and this is Around the World, starting this week with the Kanazoe Orchestra from Burkina Faso and Willy Kadjo. This week's show stretches from the Ukraine to Greenland, from Venezuela to Taiwan, from Australia to Malawi, and the featured album is from Estonia. To Mexico next, though. This is Silvana Estrada, Lila Aleli. Si acaso

Wonderful, wonderful, wonderful album. She has performed with two other of my favourite singers from South America, the Chilean-Mexican Mon Laferte and Mexico's Natalia Lafourcade, and she herself is from Mexico, Silvana Estrada. Her current album, Soft Rains Will Come, Vendran Suaves Lluvias, was the featured album a few weeks ago here and around the world. Last week's featured album was from Norway's Gabba, from Smestania. Oh, this is Egypt Gohat.

This episode of Around the World was first broadcast back in January this year. Mixing the tradition of Samai Yoicks and rock and jazz, electronica and improvisation, that is Gaba and Ijit Gohat, which may or may not translate as Morning Goats. The band are based in Oslo. Semestania was last week's featured album. This week it's back to Estonia. Now, the list of bands and musicians from Estonia that I've come to like over the past two or three years gets longer all the time. First of all, it was Mari Kalkun, and Duo Root very quickly after that. More recently, Erki Paranoia, Puu Lup, and Alanets. And to add to the list this year, it is Sadu, who are nominated for some five awards at the Estonian Music Awards at the end of the month. I'll tell you all about them as we plough through these 2 hours, but the first track from Problemid Paradisis, Problems in Paradise, you probably worked that out yourself, is Iga Vena, Eternal.

Sadhu's Problemide Paradisus is this week's featured album on Around the World. That was Iga Vene. I'll be playing three more tracks over these 2 hours. Gangbei Brass Band from Benin have not released anything for ages, but From Weed Out to Another World has just come out. This is C'est Ma Vie.

I almost chose to feature that this week, and I seriously recommend it as a great uplifting listen. From Ouida, which is a port in Benin, West Africa, to Another World, from its Say Ma Vie, and it is by Benin's legendary Gangbé Brass Band. Eyes have been cast towards Greenland recently, and I realised I've not played any music from there ever on the show. Surprisingly, it didn't take long to track down some great stuff. Nanook, for example, are cultural ambassadors. They perform across Scandinavia and support Inuit youth initiatives. Their music blends Arctic folk with indie rock, and they sing in Kala Alisut, the language of Greenland. This is from their album, Lutsinit a Pussy Lula, or roughly Dreams We Share, and the track is called Nama Gitanek, which translates as Endurance and Calmness.

They are Nanook. They come from Greenland. That song, Nama Gitarnek, from their album Lutsinit Apusi Luta, Dreams We Share.

based in Montreal but born in Port-au-Prince in Haiti, that is Wesley Louison, or just Wesley as he's now known. He won a Juno Award for the World Music Album of the Year in 2019, the year I think I saw him play in a very small club in Porto in Portugal. The album is Macaya, named after a sacred mountain in Haiti, symbolizing resistance and spiritual power. That was Blackman Samba. This is Around the World. You can find out more about the music that I'm playing, see some videos, listen to the whole show all over again, or contact me through my Substack blog, davey.substack.com. To France.

Bran, or Brah more likely, a French trio from Breton and Occitan traditions. Their album is Galette Complète, which I've been told is recorded live in village halls and kitchens. But listening to that, it doesn't sound as if it was recorded live in a village hall or a kitchen. It sounded very much like a studio. But maybe the information I have is wrong, and I should really rely on my ears for things like that. Anyway, the song was Berger à l'Andouille.

Three Malawian brothers, gospel harmonies and traditional Ngoma rhythms, they are the Kasambwe brothers. And their album is also called the Kasambwe brothers. It was recorded, I'm told, in a single take in Blantyre in southern Malawi. A Heady, head teacher, was the name of that track. To Ukraine next, and festival crowd pleasers Daha Braha have just released Patach, a Ukrainian word for bird. But if I remember rightly, it's a very rude word in Klingon. This is Yankee.

Oh, I do like that band. They are called Daka Bracha. They come from Ukraine, and their new album is called Patak, which is Ukrainian for bird, and it's also Klingon for a nasty person or a rude person. That is a track called Yankee, which I thought I knew from a different Daka Bracha album, but it is not on an album that I can find. It may be, but I can't find it in an album. I do know the song because it's on YouTube. It was performed about 9 years ago at Glastonbury, and it is on the Daka Bracha YouTube. You, anyway, do a search for Daka Bracha and Yankee, and you will find that track, and it's great. There's that and Baby, which is rather long, but Baby is worth watching as well on YouTube. This is quite different. From Wales, Guinevere Raymond and Champion Ivy from last night, I heard the dog star bark.

First of all, you heard Guinevere Raymond last night. I heard The Dog Star Bark is the album, which I believe was recorded solo in her flat. And the track was called Champion Ivy. Then, quite different but equally enjoyable, Derya Yildirim and Group Shimshek, Cool Hand from Yarin Yoska. Derya is from Hamburg in Germany, but of Turkish heritage, and the other members of the band are from Germany, South Africa and France. Back to this week's featured album. It is by the Estonian band Sadu. It is called Problemid Paradisus. This is the second of the four tracks I'm playing, Iga Vuse Te Sel Pol, on the other side of boredom.

This episode of Around the World was first broadcast back in January this year. It really is a very good album. It dips into all sorts of musical styles and ideas and textures. That song was called Igavu Se Te Sel Pol, On the Other Side of Boredom. The album is Problemid Paradisus and the band Sadu from Estonia. The debut album from the band is shortlisted for 5 awards at the Estonian Music Awards at the end of January, Debut Album of the Year, Ethno Folk Album of the Year, Band of the Year, Song of the Year for Igavene, which I played earlier, Album of the Year for this album. And I'll let you know how they do, but I do have other favourites who are shortlisted for different awards as well. So I keep my fingers crossed for them all and hope it's a fair share of glittering prizes. This is Terai and Delta.

This episode of Around the World was first broadcast back in January this year. This is Around the World Welcome to Part 2. We continue with music from the Sudanese-Italian musician Amira Kier.

said to be poetic meditations on belonging and memory. That is River from Amira Keir's Black Diamonds. Sunto Suso is a Gambian kora master exploring the griot tradition, working with traditional music from his region and Afrobeat and jazz fusion and soul. It all mixed together sounds very good indeed. From the album Jalia Silokang, The Path of the Griot, this is Barrow.

Recorded in Toronto and Istanbul, Tamar Ilana's Sephardic vocals meet flamenco and Balkan and Middle Eastern rhythms. From Azadi, that was Kunamagapas. This week's featured album is from the Estonian band Sadu. It is their debut album, and they have been nominated in 5 categories in the Estonian Music Awards for both the album and for their arrival on the Estonian music scene. They are Sandra Silama, Sofia Liisleaf, Frederik Kuts, and Robert Lett. And I think I left Robert out the last time I did a rundown of who is in the band. This from Problemi de Paradisis is Kurmes Sovist Vilmane, The Last of 3 Wishes. This episode of Around the World was first broadcast back in January this year.

A really interesting album with all sorts of sounds and textures dipping into traditional Estonian music, modern rock, and that which is one of the warmer tracks. Prumbla Mead Paradisus is the album, Sadu is the band, and Kulmest Suvist Vimani. This is one of those albums I didn't play enough of last year, from the Venezuelan artist Rebecca Roger Cruz. The album is called Rio Abayo. This is Sol de Luna Llena.

three tunes together for no particular reason. First, I played Sol de Luna Llena by Rebecca Roger Cruz from Venezuela. And then from Taiwan, Sol Yal Yuli and Dipen Kari Tang. Then two guys from Ireland working in Berlin, Broom Besom and Trish's Reel. This is Around the World. I'm Davey Sims here every week at this time, and you can find out more about the show, the music I play, and other bits and pieces at davey.substack.com. Those other bits and pieces include listening back to anything you might have missed. I played a track from Crown and Country a couple of weeks ago. Crown and Country is the name of the project and the name of the album. It's recorded in parts in Australia's Northern Territory. It's a collaboration between Walpiri Elders and the producer Mark Peckham. Together they mix dreaming songs, desert soundscapes and electronic beats recorded in the town Liamanu. But it's not an easy record to program on the radio, and I fully recommend listening to the album as a whole. But here is another example from Crown and Country, Kanawuru, First Light. This episode of Around the World was first broadcast back in January this year.

5 o'clock in the morning is, yeah, maybe 4 sometimes. 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Now it shoots up, straight up to us, that's Ganor. 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

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Learn about them, because they'll guide you how you should live. 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

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It makes or breaks you. I can't help it. 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
1: A beautiful and intriguing album, Crown and Country from Australia's Northern Territory.

From 2021, Ruben Blades with Roberto Delgado and his Panamanian Salsa Orchestra. Contrabando taking us to the final track from this week's featured album, Problemid Paradisus by Sadu. This is Lucarid, Skeletons.

The final track from this week's featured album, it is by a band from Estonia called Sadu, and also from Estonia, this is Duo Roots, Ene Ud Before Night.

Shortlisted in three categories for the Estonian Music Awards, that is Duo Root. They're shortlisted for the Ethno Folk Album of the Year for Il Mattiade, easily one of my favourite albums from last year, Il Mattiade Weather Report. They are also shortlisted for the Best Album of the Year and for the Band of the Year. So good luck to them in any of those categories and to other nominees, many of whom I like very much. I do tend to like Estonian music these days. This is Around the World. I'm Davy Sims. We're almost finished for this week. You can find more information at davy.substack.com. This episode of Around the World was first broadcast back in January this year.

0: Didon, Carmen Rizzo, and Miriam Ben-Amour, Talakam from Bab El Medina. Around the World is a Slice audio production, and until next time, from me, Davy Sims, take care. Tribeca and Dembele to finish this week.
1: Dembele, y'a pas de problème. 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

Keep your hands to yourself. I didn't touch you. That was the Georgia Satellites, an American Southern rock band from Atlanta, Georgia. They achieved mainstream success with their 1986 self-titled debut album, featuring that their best-known debut single, which peaked at number 2 on the US Billboard Hot 100. It's John Freeman and Freeman's Choice. How are you doing? Hopefully well. And in the programme this week, I've got 4 tracks from my May Choice album, which is by The Automatics. It's called Britannia. Let's now continue with Journey. And along the same theme as the opening song, Loving, Touching, Squeezing. This comes from their 1979 album, Evolution. The song was inspired by the classic Sam Cooke top 20 hit, Nothing Can Change This Love. This was the band's first top 40 hit in the US, reaching number 16 on the Billboard 100.

0: Mike Oldfield, Earth Moving, the title track to the British musician's 12th record album released in 1989, which surprisingly contains no instrumental tracks. That one featured Nicky Lamborn, formerly known as Nicky B. Bentley, on vocals. The album only reached number 30 in the UK, but was number 1 in Germany and 3 in Switzerland. Most weeks we have a Who and What quiz, where I give you 4 clues and you have to work out the who and the what. This week, The Who is an English band formed in London in 1968, and The What, a track from their 6th studio album, released in 1975. I'm going to play the live version of The Court of the Crimson King by King Crimson. This comes from the album King Crimson, Live in Vienna, recorded on the 1st of December 2016. It's a triple disc containing the entire first and second set of the concert, plus bonus live tracks from their 2015 tour of Japan on the third disc.
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0: King Crimson and the live version of The Court of the Crimson King. My first and last this week is the Groundhogs, an English blues and rock band founded in late 1963. Tony McPhee on guitar and vocals was the sole concert member of the group, but due to his ongoing health issues relating to a stroke in 2009, both he and the Groundhogs retired in January 2014. They went through many personnel changes, but usually recorded and performed live as a power trio, a format having a lineup of electric guitar, bass guitar, and drum kit. Their debut album was Scratching the Surface, released in November 1968, and their last one was the Muddy Waters Songbook, released in April 1999. Here from their first album is You Don't Love Me, and from their last one, Got My Mojo Working.
1: The best old and new album music on Freeman's Choice.

0: The Groundhogs got my mojo working, of course, a Muddy Waters song, and that was preceded by You Don't Love Me. A couple of weeks ago, I played you the Current Automatic single, Quintessential Englishman, but then I had the opportunity to hear the full album from which it came, which is Britannia, and liked it so much I decided to have it as my May Choice album. The original CD was released in 2006, but it's been remastered. The four tracks I'll be playing for you in the programme are the favourites of the lead singer Davy Philp, who founded the English punk rock and new wave band in 1976. Here are the first two tracks, following a word from David, who had a stinking cold at the time of recording it.
1: This is David Philp from the Automatics, and we're just pleased as punch that our album Britannia is John's Freeman's Choice album for May. Cheers, John.

played you the first two tracks from Britannia by The Automatics, which is my May Choice album. First up, it was England's Dreaming, and then that one, Old River Thames, which was released as a single in November 2006 and features Mick Rossi, founding member of Slaughter and the Dogs, on acoustic guitar, and the French hornist Stephanie O'Keefe. New Music are an English synth pop group active from 1977 to 1982, founded and led by Tony Mansfield. Going to play Sanctuary from A to B, their 1980 debut album.

0: That was Rasmus and Chill from their album Into. They're a Finnish rock band who were formed in 1994 in Helsinki, whilst the band members were still in upper comprehensive school. The band represented Finland in the Eurovision Song Contest in 2022 with a song called Jezebel, which came 21st with 38 points. Here's the second clue to the Who and What. The album is a double that was released on the band's new record label that was launched in 1974. And now I've got some progressive folk rock from Sprig and Mist, who are based in Bracknell in Berkshire in England. It's Isambard the Mechanical Dragon, the title track to their 2022 album. You can find them on Facebook, and they have a website, sprigandmist.com, where you can order this and their brand new CD, The Glare, T-shirts and the Cult Pin Badge.
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0: Sprig and Mist is involved the Mechanical Dragon, and Let's Go Dutch with Max Werner, Rainy May, from Not the Opera, his last solo studio album released in 1995. He was a co-founder, lead singer, drummer and percussionist of the rock band Kayak from 1972 to 1982, and he rejoined them in the year 2000 for their Close to the Fire album and tour. He sadly died on the 9th of April 2024 at the age of 70. Let's now remember him and listen to Rain in May.
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0: A single released in 1984, that was New Order and Thieves Like Us. It's named after the 1974 film of that name, directed by Robert Altman. It's on the 2002 International Greatest Hits album, but this was only released in certain countries, and the UK was a notable exception, although imports were available here. You're listening to John Freeman and Freeman's Choice, and we're into the second hour. And let's have some Black Sabbath, Headless Cross, the title track to the 14th studio album by the English heavy metal band from Birmingham, the first of three to feature the drummer Cozy Powell, who is from Cirencester, not Birmingham. Play this one especially for my regular Connect 3 contributor, Ian Harrison, and the Connect 3 is coming up after this, but it's one of mine this week.
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0: Black Sabbath, Headless Cross. And before we have the Connect 3, here is the third clue to the who and what. The album which the song comes from was recorded over several years between 1970 and 1974 at multiple locations, but mostly at Headley Grange, including the What song. And for the Connect 3, you're looking for three connections between the next three tracks.
1: John Freeman.
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0: played you three songs, and I was looking for three connections. The first one was Last Night, an instrumental recorded by the Marquees, released in 1961. The track appeared on the Last Night, the first LP released by Stax. They were the first house band for the label. Then it was Booker T and the MGs, Green Onions, a hit single in 1962 by another house band for Stax. Then finally it was the Barkays and Soulfinger, their first single released in 1967. So the three connections I was looking for were that they were all on the Stax record label, all bands originally based in Memphis, Tennessee, and all did R&B funk music. Now it's back to my May choice album, Britannia by the Automatics. The 2006 album has been expertly remastered by Jim Hill. It was originally released on CD, but 20 years later, it's available for the first time on vinyl. I'll give you details of where you can buy it after the final two tracks, Close Your Eyes and Think of England, and When the Sun Sinks on England Tonight, which features Steve Johns, a founding member of the Sex Pistols, on guitar.
1: This is David Philp from the Automatics, and we're just pleased as punch that our album Britannia is John's Freeman's Choice album for May.

0: Well, there you go, the final two tracks from my choice album, which has been The Automatics and Britannia. First of all, it was Close Your Eyes and Think of England, and then that one, When the Sun Sinks on England Tonight. And if you want to hear all 11 tracks from the album, go to the website automatics-label51.bandcamp.com. And then if you like it, it'd be really great if you could purchase a vinyl, CD or digital album from there. The band are on Facebook, where you can find a link to the aforementioned, and also their website. Let's go back to 1972 now with Lou Reed, Walk on the Wild Side, one of his own compositions from his second album, Transformer. It was produced by David Bowie and Mick Ronson and released as a double A-side single with Perfect Day.
1: Yes, you're playing.

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Plucked her eyebrows on the way, shaved her legs, and then he was a she. She says, hey, babe, take a walk on the wild side.

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But she never lost her head, even when she was given head. She says, hey, babe, take a walk on the wild side. Said, hey, babe, take a walk on the wild side. And the colored girls go, doo doo doo doo doo doo doo doo doo doo doo doo doo doo doo doo doo doo doo doo doo doo doo doo doo doo doo doo doo doo doo doo doo doo doo doo doo doo doo doo doo doo doo 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

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A hustle here and a hustle there. New York City is the place where they said, hey, babe, take a walk on the wild side.

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Went to the Apollo, you should have seen him go, go, go. They said, hey, sugar, take a walk on the wild side. I said, hey, babe, take a walk on the wild side. 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Ha.

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Valium would have helped that patch. I said, hey babe, take a walk on the wild side. I said, hey honey, take a walk on the wild side. And the colored girls say,

0: Part 2, Everybody Took a Holiday, from Sunset, released in 2005, a box set of various Class 2 rarities, outtakes, demos, live tracks and other recordings from 1973 to 1981. And I've got the final clue to the who and what. The song was performed at every concert after its release and has been described as one of the band's two most overtly progressive epics. And finally, the song is named after a region in a country in South Asia. Before I play the answer, I've got two blues numbers. The first one is a new one by JCM. It's called Small Town Blues. JCM stands for James C. McKenzie, who hails from Aberdeen in Scotland. He's played in many local bands over the years, and many local vocalists and ones from other countries use JCM to create backing tracks for them, and some even sing his songs. McKenzie has worked on 29 movies, helping to write soundtracks and even doing some acting. Finally, he's also an author who has written two sci-fi novels. Very multi-talented. You can find JCM on Facebook, and there you'll find a link to the official video to Small Town Blues. But in the meantime, here is just the audio.
1: This is Freeman's Choice with John Freeman.

Joe Bonamassa, If Heartaches Were Nickels. In 2020, it was the 20th anniversary of his debut album, A New Yesterday, and to mark the occasion, A New Day Now was released. This featured remastered versions of all the original tracks and three previously unreleased recordings from a 1997 session with producer Stephen Van Zandt. I played you one of the remastered original tracks, a cover of the song recorded by Kenny Neal and written by Warren Hayes. Now the answer to the who and what, it was Led Zeppelin and Kashmir from Physical Graffiti. This debuted at number one in the UK album charts and number three in the US in 1975. I'll play the answer shortly, but first I have an important announcement to make, which members of my Freedom's Choice listeners group on Facebook may already be aware of. I'm retiring from doing my weekly syndicated Freedom's Choice programme at the end of May, so after this week there are two more programmes to go. I might do the occasional one for Mixcloud, and possibly some radio stations who currently broadcast and stream my show might be interested in these. I do hope you'll join me next week and for my final programme the week after. Until then, I wish you lots of love and peace and goodbye. And here is Led Zeppelin, Kashmir.

0: So, jetzt haben wir es aber alle eingefangen, die eingefangen werden wollen. 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Viva Las Vegas!
1: 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They're all living the devil may care, and I'm just a devil with love to spare. So viva Las Vegas, viva Las Vegas. How I wish that there were more than 24 hours in the day. 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Oh, there's blackjack and poker and the roulette wheel, a fortune won and lost on every deal. 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

0: Dot Gabi ist dabei. 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
1: 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I'd been out on the road, lonely at night. And it'd been a while,

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